kazoo. Hiella, hiella guru. She know all the colors that nature do. Hiella, hiella guru. High yellow, high red, high blue she flew. High yellow guru. She do what she mean and she do what she do. Got something for me, got something for you. She show something.

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0: call him Street Fighter. Street Fighter.
1: What's Street Fighter?
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0: 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Can you feel it coming now?
1: Make it louder.